the communication of ideas, enabling human beings to work together to build the impossible. Mankind's greatest achievements have come about by talk.

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My voice. Enjoying ceviche in Peru and seeing a double rainbow while listening to Bitches Brew as recorded by Miles Davis. That's cool.

0: thing that takes me to another world. 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
0: Yes.
1: No, it isn't.
0: I'm sure of it.